in church, we've learned how to, you know, articulate our feelings through our music. 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

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Jesus, please reveal. Jesus, give us strength. 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Jesus is our safe. 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Jesus, keep

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1: Almighty God, this great congregation of your people awaits your presence. We know that when you come, you'll bring everything we need. So manifest your glory in this place. 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

0: 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The Lord which made heaven and earth, he holds
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My mother told me there was a God, even though I did not understand. But now that I am grown, He revealed Himself to me. You may ask me, how do I know?

0: 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Take off your robes. Do it quickly. Come on. I don't know. Just take off your robes.
1: Put on anything you want. If we're going to go out there, we're going to go out there comfortable. Some of us.